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1: 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With me, Paul James, in the mix. Oh, yeah.
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Beautiful.

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0: 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Here goes. 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

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Kicked off the show with Get Down, Vivido on Love Slap, Physical Educations, Sweet Talk EP playing right now.

0: soothe your soul while the melodies of joy and comfort reach your spirit. May the words of blues captivate your heart while breezes of the earth allow you to live it. May the spirit of gospel enhance your living while the flow of the spirit lighten your mood. May the beat of the drum from the tribesmen of Cush draw you to the lands from which we come, Ethiopia, Ghana, Kenya, Egypt, and beyond. May the rhythm of love excite your inner man, stimulate your thoughts, and drive you to be the link toward loving all of those you may encounter. Let the rhythm of love encompass you completely so that you may be the instrument that plays every note in the song of this life. May the words that are written express to you that the song of life is to be sung by the strong people that are our own. So let our voices, yours and mine, resound loudly, expressing our newfound friendship and love that will cause us not only to sing the song, but dance life's dance to the rhythm of love.
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Life Rhythms was the one before that. Big wave to the Phantom Freak. Big wave to Danielson. Big wave to Manish, Joel, Bonsky. The Big Friendly, Point Blank Radio. You're here with Zaki, Smiley.

free in one land. Brothers and sisters, with the music we let loose. E Smooth, the guitar. Before that, Sarah Divine, Louis Vega, special on Vega Records. Big wave to the Genix. Big wave to Mickey G. Big wave to Phantom Freak. Big wave to Daniel's son. Big wave to Michelle. The big friendly. And that's what we are. We smile like a friendly Teletubby. Alright, not quite like a Teletubby, but you know, a smiley smiley. You're here with Zaki, and it's a very hot studio this morning. The sun blazes through the east to raise a smile on your mind, body and soul. Embrace the beautiful moments

track in the last couple of tracks. Let It Ride, Speak Easy, Dub, playing right now. Fragile State. Big wave to my friend Nina. Big wave to the crew. Big wave to Maya. Big wave to Tony Two Shoes. Big wave to Dave the Rave. And a big wave to everybody else out there enjoying the sunshine and sweating it out. It's like partying, but you're just chilling out. Well, the studio's very, very hot this morning. And hot is good.

0: We're going back to the old school. No cell phone, we were just cool.
1: Dan Swindle, DJ Minx. Back to the old school, a triple pack on Heist Records. Something that's smashing up the islands in the sunshine around the globe.

one of those journeys this morning. Thought I'd just pick up random stuff and keep the mind interesting. Some of these tracks you will know from yesteryear, some of them you've danced with somewhere, some of them you'll get to know. And that's what's great about music, because it's a whole spectrum. And that's the music we love. And we've got a blessing that we can share it. To the capital we love, and that's you. You're here with Zaki. This is Going Back in Time. Mike Dunn, God Made Me Funky. A little white label from way, way, way, way back. Got a couple of represses on a few labels. And it's

Big rave to Pablo, big rave to Paul. Backtracking, the last track was Dam Swindle and DJ Minx, Back to the Old School on Heist Records, for those asking for the ID.

Smiley Smiley. Stepping back in 2 years ago, Disco Disco. Something from Berlin, a little bootleg label. Together. One more time. And we've got to say it. Together.

powerful number. Move a little closer. And Anderson Nushun on Chili Funk. One that's rocking the floors. Another 15 minutes of the show, guys. You're here with Zaki.

are the guys, you are the people that makes the capital shine. One smile raises another smile, and we've got to share that energy because the world needs it. Drop a wave to someone and you might get a wave back, or they might think you're a bit nutty, but you know what, you got to say hello. Love is the biggest thing we've got, and we've all got it. Ending the show with

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1: 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Oh, yeah.
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Good afternoon. Point Blank in the Sunshine with me, Paul James, for the next 2 hours of the good groove. Right here, UK's number one.

Dave the Rave is in the house. Also Tash. Point Blank. The Big One. On a Wednesday. Me, Paul James.

Shouts out to Taffo 72. Also out to the Smith Heritage crew working in Devon. That's Sean the Plasterer and all the crew. Do like Devon.

also Richie in Queen's Park. How you doing, Richie? Hope you're well. Out to PJ, Billy, Ladbroke Grove. Good to hear from you. Also Martin up there in Stafford Hill.

0774304923, or get in touch via the app. Love to hear from you this afternoon. Shouts to Jay, also to Ian down there in Eastbourne.

Mr. Chris and Chigwell. Also to Sienna, loving the music. Also, Jamie G, aka the Misty Man, locked on. Time to turn it up just a bit. Point blank. Sound of the summer right here, me, Paul James.

also Julesy Jules. Mickey G down there in, or up there in Caister. Herb out there in Spain. WhatsApp me 07743 049123. 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

Sherminator. Also, Nick C, locked on over there in Chelmsford. 317, point blank. 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

0: which is a pimp. 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And I said, well, I'm gonna save this song. One thing I hate to do on records is a pimp. Vibe. 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
1: Pimp music.
0: This is a record we had right about that time. 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

0: 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Many thanks to everyone who's locked in today. Have yourselves a great week.
1: Back here. I hope y'all having a good time.
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1: 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With me, Paul James, in the mix. Oh, yeah.
2: Yes, I'm Nathan Haynes, Earth is a Place. Just generally got myself a nipper up until 2.

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What's going on? It's just gone 4 o'clock. You're listening to the Big Bad Point Blank DAB through London and surrounding counties. My name is Brax, and I'll be rolling through live till 6. This is the sounds of Rhythmic Addiction. Also live on YouTube right now. Just have to search for Rhythmic Addiction. Out to my Wednesday gang. Kickstarting the show with this one, Down Tempo Vibes. Sounds of Kyla Kilza and Wax Noir. Track called Breakthrough, this one, the instrumental, of course.

0: I want to put a record in the studio.
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0: What? Don't check him out, man.
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Out to the Slow Hands. Out to my man crew as well. Out to the one like Jez. Locked in right now in Mallorca. Definitely feels like Mallorca over here in London town. It's like 32.

Vanessa Bass on this one. And yeah, I've got to send this one out to my brothers in deep, aka Dominic Aquila and James Dexter. Had an absolute blast playing 7 hours back to back with them at Palace Vinyl in store at Brixton last Saturday. Some absolute gems flung down. Don't forget, you can catch the first 2.5 hours of that uploaded to YouTube. Of course, 100% vinyl. Out to Michael saying rough set. Yeah, out to you, mate. Out to Slow Hands loving this one. Out to my Point Blank crew, out to my Manchester gang.

We pick up the pressure. This one straight out to DJ Sai. Sounds of the one they call Sub Basics. This one called To The Center.

out to Simon. Thank you, mate. Absolutely wicked party over there on Saturday night with Craig Smith. Over there in CU Dalston. And saying that, I've got to big up

Yeah, sounds of Enrico Mantini on this one. Yeah. Track on Needing You. Yeah. This one's taken back from 2018. Yeah. Absolutely loving the vibe on this one. Yeah.

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You know what I mean? This is all stuff that'll trip you out when you're watching a person that you created. You know what I mean? Experience life.

Yeah, sending this one out to the Music Butterfly. AKA Hillarina. It's all good, don't forget, music is the medicine for the soul.

this one, classic Black Loops. Tanisha locked in right now in the studio. Atalaya, I'll see you.

you. That last one, brand new Ben Hixon. Track called Come Correct. Out to everyone on the Reload as well. Out to Basco. Out to Kain as well. Just gone 5 o'clock.

Media sending this one out to Richie 420. Says he's feeling it. This one sounds of Matteo and Matos. Absolute classic, this one. Track entitled Last Foundation.

Yes, yes, out to Ian from South. Stuck Signs, London Gang. Locked in right now, easy.

Don't forget you can catch him each and every Sunday, 10 p.m. Out to Phil B, out to Michael. Out to Lloyd as well. Out to Pip My Camper Van.

seems like you're feeling this tribal vibe. Yeah, to the X4 round. Yeah, let's keep it going on this vibe. It's Brax, last 15-20 minutes before we hand you over to Lee Berry. It's the Big Bad Point Blank.

before this, Absolute Percy, out to Nisha on that one. One by Mandar. Track called Think, String Theory. Out to the Stewie Stew, out to the Music Butterfly. Just gonna let this one roll out before you hand over to Lee Berry. Taking you through till 8, this is the Big Bad Point Blank DAB. I will be back in 2 weeks' time. You've been locked into Brax, this is Rhythmic Addiction. Signing out.

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massive, massive thank you to the one like Brex for the last two. Catch them in 2 weeks' time. Now you've got me, Lee Berry, for the next 2 hours. Kicking off this one from Zoo Brazil. This one called Get Set. Lovely track.

And a very good afternoon, one and all. Straight out to the Genix, Stewie Stu, how are we doing, guys? I can see we've got Hillarina on board, how you doing? Mr. Ford, I see you. Welcome along, guys. You've got me, Lee Bear, until 8 p.m. this evening. Plenty of brand new music, a couple of older ones as well. We just mix and match, see how we go, yeah? Stay tuned.

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That last one was If You Wait, Jacques Leconte's remix of London Grammar. 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I loved it.

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Enjoying that sunset of Menorca. I'll be well, sir. Enjoy the next one's all yours.

one more, so I've got to say thank you. Big thank you to all you guys that have tuned in this evening on the DAB, on the app, silent listeners, everyone who's got involved. Big love to you guys. You are where we keep on doing it week after week. I think we're going to finish the show with a track by DJ Trekkie and Moses. Brand new track.

Crispy on this last one. Also, don't forget you've got Mr. Rob Francis coming up next year.

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1: 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With me, Paul James, in the mix. Oh, yeah.
2: 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Just tuning, got myself a nipper up until 2.

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Yeah, sending shouts out to the man like Lee Berry. Hope you're keeping well, buddy. Yeah, wicked show as always.

And a very good evening going out to Ram. Hope you're doing okay. Good to hear from you.

is Point Blank Radio with Rob Francis, heading into the last 20 minutes of the show. Coming up at 10 o'clock tonight, you've got the sounds of Radius, and he'll take you through till midnight.

choir and the music box, which was more of a lively place than, say, maybe the Power of Land or these other places. And then the music box, as we were having some discussions last night, was a wild place. DJ Ron Hardy was a bit of a rat.

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Thank you to Point Blank.

Well, that is it from me. I will see you in 2 weeks' time. Keep it locked for Radius after a short advert break.

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1: 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With me, Paul James, in the mix. Oh yeah.
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respect to Mr. Rob Francis as well. What a couple of hours that was. Oh yeah. Big respect to Rodney Rolls as well. Chin up, mate.

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Out to the F-Type. All the crew down there.

dance, it says I singin'. I singin' all the time, cause I swingin'. 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And I see what I see. 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Modern times. Hope they will turn them back. Hope they take me.

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